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We are the True North, strong and free. 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

And Homewrecker opening up the 6 o'clock hour on Spot here on a Tuesday morning with Paul M. Good to have you along with me this morning. Hope your day is getting off to a good start. Here's Pink, Raise Your Glass.

0: And that's music from Pink and Raise Your Glass here on Spud FM with Paul M. on this Tuesday morning. City of Summerside advising residents, pedestrians, and motorists that starting yesterday, workers are on site for the resurfacing of the Rotary Friendship Park trails. Expected working hours are from 7 in the morning till 5 in the evening for the duration of the project, weather permitting. For your safety, please be aware there will be equipment on the trails. Obey any direction from workers during this resurfacing. And the city of Summerside appreciates your patience and your understanding.
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0: Spud FM weather for Summerside. We're looking at showers ending in the morning, then a mix of sun and cloud. Chance of a shower later this afternoon. Winds from the southwest 30 to 50. Highs 27 except 20 along parts of the coast. Humidex 30. Cloudy with a 60% chance of a shower tonight. Thunderstorms maybe. Lows of 16. On Wednesday, a mix of sun and cloud. Chance of a shower. Highs 24. A mix of sun and cloud on Thursday, highs 24 degrees.
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0: That's Bella Kay on Spud FM. The song called I Love It, I Love It, I Love It. Here on Spud FM, Paul, I'm checking in with you. It's a busy week here in East Prince, here in the city of Summerside. It's a Summerside Lobster Carnival. There's racing going on over at Credit Union Place. There's all sorts of activities. For instance, it starts on Wednesday with East Coast Amusement Midway opening up at noon till 10 in the evening, then activities throughout the day. On Thursday, same thing, East Coast Amusement Midway. Then on the site out at Credit Union Place, well, of course, we have our harness racing in the evening. We have shows going on. We have PEI Lobster 101 Cook and Cracking Lobster Demo and Samples. And let's see, Michael Pendergast is putting on a family show. Just all sorts of things. Check it out. Check the schedule. Friday, there's activities going on. And Saturday, of course, the big day as far as harness racing is concerned. It is the Governor's Plate. And Governor's Plate harness racing starts at 5 on Saturday. But we've got the parade here in the city of Summerside on Saturday. Just all sorts of activities happening. Now, as then we go to Kincora, east of Summerside. The 44th Annual Somerset Festival is on all this week and into the weekend as well, and there are more activities going on there than you can shake a stick at. So this is the spot to be between Summerside, Kincora, other areas here in East Prince. A lot of activities happening.
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1: Good morning. Prices are up at the pumps this morning. IRAX raised regular self-serve by 2 cents a liter to a minimum $1.89.6, but it kept premium gas where it was at $2.6. The big jumps were in diesel and furnace oil, each up 6.5 cents a liter. Diesel's minimum now $2.25.9. Furnace oil's maximum $1.60.8. The end of the island's active transportation fund is drawing criticism from cycling and community advocates. The Lance government ended the program after investing more than $23 million over 6 years in projects such as walking trails, bike lanes, cycling programs. MoveWell PEI co-chair Travis Saunders says the work, though, is far from finished and warns communities will struggle to build and maintain active transportation infrastructure without continued provincial funding. The Guardian reports the province has financial pressures forced the decision and remaining money will only be used to complete projects already approved. Islanders are waiting longer for hip and knee replacements than patients anywhere else in Canada. A new Canadian Institute for Health Information study shows only 30% of PEI hip patients received surgery within the recommended 6 months last year. That compares to the national average of 69%. For knees, the gap was even wider, just 12% in PEI versus 63% nationally. Health PEI says surgery volumes are rising and backlogs are clearing. It expects more patients to meet the wait time target soon and plans a single central wait list to improve access. In sports, it's the All-Star break in baseball, and St. Louis's Jordan Walker won last night's home run derby in Philadelphia over the Phillies' Kyle Schwarber, 12-11. The All-Star game goes tonight. France and Spain are preparing for their semifinal match this afternoon at the World Cup. Now you're up to date. I'm Daryl Good.
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4: Spud FM weather for Summerside. We're looking at showers ending in the morning, then a mix of sun and cloud. Chance of a shower later this afternoon. Winds from the southwest 30 to 50. Highs 27 except 20 along parts of the coast. Humidex 30. Cloudy with a 60% chance of a shower tonight. Thunderstorms maybe. Lows of 16. On Wednesday, a mix of sun and cloud, chance of a shower, highs 24. A mix of sun and cloud on Thursday, highs 24 degrees.
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0: Loud Luxury and Uh-Oh on Spud FM with Paul M. here on this Tuesday morning. Time for our Vogue Optical web poll question of the day. We ask a different question every day, Monday through Friday at this time. It's brought to you by Vogue Optical. We post the question over at spud.fm, our website, and of course, and as always, we'd love to hear from you. So what's our question today? Well, what country do you think has the best food? Greece, Italy, Mexico, Spain, Portugal, Canada, Japan, or France? Taste Atlas recently determined the best cuisines in the world for 2025. Top five: Portuguese, Spanish, Mexican, Italian, and Greek. And for your information, Canadian cuisine was number 43 on the list. Consumer ratings were used to create the list. Well, that's a shame. Anyway, what country has the best food? We've listed Greece, Italy, Mexico, Spain, Portugal, Canada, Japan, and France. Of course, France, they're pretty French cuisine. Yeah, they're pretty arrogant about their food. They obviously think it's the best. Mexican's good. Italian, everybody likes a nice pasta, I think. Greek food? Anyway, what do you think? Our question is over at spud.fm, and we'd love to hear from you. Spud FM weather for Summerside. We're looking at showers ending in the morning, then a mix of sun and cloud. Chance of a shower later this afternoon. Winds from the southwest 30 to 50. Highs 27, except 20 along parts of the coast. Humidex 30. Cloudy with a 60% chance of a shower tonight. Thunderstorms maybe. Lows of 16. On Wednesday, a mix of sun and cloud. Chance of a shower. Highs 24. A mix of sun and cloud on Thursday. Highs 24 degrees.
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0: Harris, We Found Love here on Spud FM with Paul M. Patients here on PEI will are facing longer wait times for hip and knee replacements compared to patients in other provinces last year, according to a study of the Canadian Institute of Health Information. The report shows priority health care wait times are recovering across Canada, but PEI patients are still facing prolonged delays. The pattern in PEI is different from other provinces, says Sean Chin, Institute Manager of Health System Analytics. Most provinces say fewer patients received hip and knee replacements within the recommended six-month timeline during COVID, but have started catching up over the past 2 to 3 years. But PEI hasn't bounced back in the same way. When it comes to hip replacements, 30% of PEI patients receive theirs within 6 months. The national average is 69 days. The gap was even larger for knee replacements, Chen said, noting 12% of PEI patients got a knee replacement within 6 months. I did. Compared to the national average of 63%. Now, wait times begin when a physician and patient agree to have surgery and stop when the patient receives the surgery, says Chen. He noted that wait times are driven by several everyday pressures, including a growing and aging population. That's me. Patients with more complex medical needs, ongoing shortages of doctors, as well as nurses.
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That's French Montana and Max, and Ever Since You Left Me. 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
2: Good morning. Voters in Cornwall Meadowbank have chosen the Green Party's Tate Willows to fill the seat formerly held by the PC's Mark McLean, who passed away earlier this year. Elections PEI says Willows was chosen by 1,184 voters, just under 40% of the vote. Liberal leader Robert Mitchell finished more than 200 votes behind. The PC's Callie McDonald was third, and the NDP's Greg Nash a distant fourth. This was the second by-election loss for Mitchell since he became leader. Green leader Matt McFarland says the results show dissatisfaction with the governing PCs of Rob Lance. A 66-year-old empty house in eastern PEI is being turned into a free drop-in center for youth. BGC Charlottetown's restoring the property in Montague to offer arts, music, and cooking programs for ages 12 to 18. The group says a recent study found 100% of the respondents wanted more after-school options for kids. Company LePage is funding the renovations as part of its 150th anniversary. The project also providing paid work for Holland College trade students, according to CTV. Organizers expect the center to open this fall. It's not just red meat. Fish and chips prices are rising in restaurants across the Maritimes this summer as haddock costs jump sharply. Restaurants are reporting suppliers have hiked haddock prices by 40% after DFO cut the quotas by up to 57% to protect dwindling stocks. Restaurant owners say they have no choice but to raise prices, according to CBC, and it's not just haddock. Canola oil prices for frying the fish are also soaring. President Donald Trump says the U.S. will reinstate its blockade on Iran in the Strait of Hormuz and charge a 20% toll on eligible cargo for safe passage. The announcement followed another exchange of attacks after Iran targeted a container ship in the strategic waterway. The Associated Press reports the U.S. military also carried out strikes on dozens of Iranian military targets, and Iran vowed to keep fighting over control of the strait. The escalating conflicts renewed fears of wider regional fighting and disruption in global oil shipments. In sports, no games in the major leagues last night. They're on the All-Star break. The big game is tonight. Now, in the home run derby last night, Jordan Walker of the Cardinals overcame loud booing from the crowd in Philadelphia and rallied to beat their hometown hero, Kyle Schwarber, 12-11. No games at the World Cup either. France and Spain are preparing for their semifinal match this afternoon. Now you're up to date. I'm Daryl Good.
3: Spud FM weather for Summerside. We're looking at showers ending in the morning, then a mix of sun and cloud. Chance of a shower later this afternoon. Winds from the southwest 30 to 50. Highs 27 except 20 along parts of the coast. Humidex 30. Cloudy with a 60% chance of a shower tonight. Thunderstorms maybe. Lows of 16. On Wednesday, a mix of sun and cloud. Chance of a shower. Highs 24. A mix of sun and cloud on Thursday, highs 24 degrees.
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That's a nice one. From Taylor Swift, it's from the movie Toy Story 5. It's at the end. Song called I Knew It, I Knew You. And that opens up the 7 o'clock hour on Spud with Paul M. on a Tuesday morning. Bruno Mars, I Just Might.

0: Bruno Mars, I Just Might, here on Spud FM with Paul M. here on a Tuesday morning.
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0: Spud FM weather for Summerside. We're looking at showers ending in the morning, then a mix of sun and cloud. Chance of a shower later this afternoon. Winds from the southwest 30 to 50. Highs 27 except 20 along parts of the coast. Humidex 30. Cloudy with a 60% chance of a shower tonight. Thunderstorms maybe. Lows of 16. On Wednesday, a mix of sun and cloud. Chance of a shower. Highs 24. A mix of sun and cloud on Thursday. Highs 24 degrees.
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and Loeb, and the song is called Spin here on Spud FM with Paul M. Checking in with you on this Tuesday. Somerset, 44th annual Somerset Festival out in Kinkora is on all week. Now, today, Tuesday, they've got a card party happening at 1:30 this afternoon at Kinkora Place. Then there's music bingo tonight at Kinkora Place, 19 and over. Those two things happening today. And then on Wednesday, the family bingo is at 7 o'clock in the evening. On Thursday, it's the Darcy Mulligan Celebrity Roast. That has been sold out for a while. But activities go right through the weekend, right through Sunday, out in Kinkora. It's a happening festival, I'll tell you.

0: That's Ella Langley, choosing Texas on Spot FM with Paul M. Here on a Tuesday. Clear the breakwater. Willie is getting another chance to make a splash. Free Willie is the latest title being added to Hollywood's seemingly never-ending list of reboots, according to an announcement earlier this week. Now, Free Willie, while getting the reboot, here's why some say there's no way that Willie is going to be real. Warner Brothers and the Russo Brothers Company, AGBO, are teaming up, and many details remain up in the air, including how they plan to cast the whale. Now, released in 1993, Free Willy follows an orphaned boy who becomes friends with a captive orca at a marine park, eventually helping with his escape. It's a tearjerker, likely etched into the minds of many people. The film, which starred a real orca named Kiko, blew the lid off the captivity industry, said Camille Labchuk, executive director of Animal Justice, a national advocacy organization in Canada. Labchuk says the beloved film inspired and motivated 90s kids to help animals. People were forced to confront the reality of what that captivity meant and the cost and the toll it exerted on those beautiful creatures, she said, noting places like SeaWorld and Marineland that confined aquatic creatures like orcas or belugas or dolphins in tanks for years. The original film's legacy is closely tied with real-world controversy surrounding its star, Willie. After it became a box office hit, there was massive public push to get Kiko out of his real-life tank in Mexico.
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3: Good morning. Prices are up at the pumps this morning. IRAX raised regular self-serve by 2 cents a liter to a minimum $1.89.6, but it kept premium gas where it was at $2.6. The big jumps were in diesel and furnace oil, each up 6.5 cents a liter. Diesel's minimum now $2.25.9. Furnace oil's maximum $1.60.8. The end of the island's active transportation fund is drawing criticism from cycling and community advocates. The Lance government ended the program after investing more than $23 million over 6 years in projects such as walking trails, bike lanes, cycling programs. Move Well PEI co-chair Travis Saunders says the work, though, is far from finished and warns communities will struggle to build and maintain active transportation infrastructure without continued provincial funding. The Guardian reports the province has financial pressures forced the decision and remaining money will only be used to complete projects already approved. Islanders are waiting longer for hip and knee replacements than patients anywhere else in Canada. A new Canadian Institute for Health Information study shows only 30% of PEI hip patients received surgery within the recommended 6 months last year. That compares to the national average of 69%. For knees, the gap was even wider, just 12% in PEI versus 63% nationally. Health PEI says surgery volumes are rising and backlogs are clearing. It expects more patients to meet the wait time target soon and plans a single central wait list to improve access. In sports, it's the All-Star break in baseball and St. Louis's Jordan Walker won last night's home run derby in Philadelphia over the Phillies' Kyle Schwarber, 12-11. The All-Star game goes tonight. France and Spain are preparing for their semifinal match this afternoon at the World Cup. Now you're up to date. I'm Daryl Good.
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5: Spud FM weather for Summerside. We're looking at showers ending in the morning, then a mix of sun and cloud. Chance of a shower later this afternoon. Winds from the southwest 30 to 50. Highs 27 except 20 along parts of the coast. Humidex 30. Cloudy with a 60% chance of a shower tonight. Thunderstorms maybe. Lows of 16. On Wednesday, a mix of sun and cloud. Chance of a shower. Highs 24. A mix of sun and cloud on Thursday, highs 24 degrees.
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0: The Weekend Cry for Me on Spud FM with Paul M. On this Tuesday, it's time for our Vogue Optical web poll question of the day. What country do you think has the best food? We've got Greece and Italy and Mexico and Spain and Portugal, Canada, Japan, and France all on the list. Taste Atlas recently determined the best cuisines in the world for 2025. The top five were Portuguese at number five, then the Spanish, the Mexican, Italian, and then Greek was number one. And Canadian cuisine was number 43 on the list. Consumer ratings were used to create this list. Oh, well. A lot of people out there like a donair and a side order of poutine. Spud FM weather for Summerside. We're looking at showers ending in the morning, then a mix of sun and cloud. Chance of a shower later this afternoon. Winds from the southwest 30 to 50. Highs 27 except 20 along parts of the coast. Humidex 30. Cloudy with a 60% chance of a shower tonight. Thunderstorms maybe. Lows of 16. On Wednesday, a mix of sun and cloud. Chance of a shower. Highs 24. A mix of sun and cloud on Thursday, highs 24 degrees.
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0: That's Felix Cartel and mine here on Spud FM with Paul M. as we check in with you on a Tuesday. An Ottawa woman who is donating her kidney to her sister in Nova Scotia says she was shocked to learn the province won't cover travel expenses for her partner to support her and worries the current policy might deter others from a live donation. Amanda Aker is set to give the life-changing organ to her sister, Tracy Parker, on Tuesday. She said the financial strain is leading her to leave the province just a few days after the operation instead of following the surgeon's advice to stay for 1 to 2 weeks. The ability to save a life should be dependent on your ability to absorb that cost, and that's what's happening right now, said Aker. Aker started the process to be a live donor in September after 56-year-old Parker, who has kidney disease, learned she would either need a transplant or dialysis. The first thing I did was take a look at survival rates, Aker said. She's young to be needing a kidney transplant, so to me, this was an important piece of the puzzle. Now, according to My Health Alberta, a kidney from a live donor can last 15 to 20 years, while a deceased kidney donation lasts 10 to 15 years. Aker says she's been speaking to staff in both Ontario and Nova Scotia, live donation programs for months, and felt emotionally and financially prepared for the surgery.
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3: Good morning. Voters in Cornwall Meadowbank have chosen the Green Party's Tate Willows to fill the seat formerly held by the PC's Mark McLean, who passed away earlier this year. Elections PEI says Willows was chosen by 1,184 voters, just under 40% of the vote. Liberal leader Robert Mitchell finished more than 200 votes behind. The PC's Callie McDonald was third, and the NDP's Greg Nash a distant fourth. This was the second by-election loss for Mitchell since he became leader. Green leader Matt McFarland says the results show dissatisfaction with the governing PCs of Rob Lance. A 66-year-old empty house in eastern PEI is being turned into a free drop-in center for youth. BGC Charlottetown's restoring the property in Montague to offer arts, music, and cooking programs for ages 12 to 18. The group says a recent study found 100% of the respondents wanted more after-school options for kids. Company LePage is funding the renovations as part of its 150th anniversary. The project also providing paid work for Holland College trade students, according to CTV. Organizers expect the center to open this fall. It's not just red meat. Fish and chips prices are rising in restaurants across the Maritimes this summer as haddock costs jump sharply. Restaurants are reporting suppliers have hiked haddock prices by 40% after DFO cut the quotas by up to 57% to protect dwindling stocks. Restaurant owners say they have no choice but to raise prices, according to CBC. And it's not just haddock. Canola oil prices for frying the fish are also soaring. President Donald Trump says the U.S. will reinstate its blockade on Iran in the Strait of Hormuz and charge a 20% toll on eligible cargo for safe passage. The announcement followed another exchange of attacks after Iran targeted a container ship in the strategic waterway. The Associated Press reports the U.S. military also carried out strikes on dozens of Iranian military targets, and Iran vowed to keep fighting over control of the strait. The escalating conflicts renewed fears of wider regional fighting and disruption in global oil shipments. In sports, no games in the major leagues last night. They're on the All-Star break. The big game is tonight. Now, in the home run derby last night, Jordan Walker of the Cardinals overcame loud booing from the crowd in Philadelphia and rallied to beat their hometown hero, Kyle Schwarber, 12-11. No games at the World Cup either. France and Spain are preparing for their semifinal match this afternoon. Now you're up to date. I'm Daryl Good.
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5: Spud FM weather for Summerside. We're looking at showers ending in the morning, then a mix of sun and cloud. Chance of a shower later this afternoon. Winds from the southwest 30 to 50. Highs 27 except 20 along parts of the coast. Humidex 30. Cloudy with a 60% chance of a shower tonight. Thunderstorms maybe. Lows of 16. On Wednesday, a mix of sun and cloud. Chance of a shower. Highs 24. A mix of sun and cloud on Thursday, highs 24 degrees.
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0: me.
1: And that's music from Olivia Dean, So Easy to Fall in Love with Me. So a former federal scientist in an alleged foreign interference case is accused of copying more than 2,000 documents off a shared departmental server to share with China as his lifelong career was nearing its end, CBC has learned. Dennis Liu faces trial in Ottawa next year. He researched clean energy with Natural Resource Canada's Center for Mineral and Energy Technology for decades, specializing in carbon capture and decarbonization. He was fired during the week of his scheduled retirement in August 2023. The 65-year-old is charged under the criminal code with two counts of unauthorized use of a computer and one count of breach of trust relating to his federal duties.
2: Oh, just like that. It's Van Cameron here from the Summerside Raceway. 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
1: Spot FM weather for Summerside. We're looking at showers ending in the morning, then a mix of sun and cloud. Chance of a shower later this afternoon. Winds from the southwest 30 to 50. Highs 27 except 20 along parts of the coast. Humidex 30. Cloudy with a 60% chance of a shower tonight. Thunderstorms maybe. Lows of 16. On Wednesday, a mix of sun and cloud. Chance of a shower. Highs 24. A mix of sun and cloud on Thursday, highs 24 degrees.
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0: Nice one from Olivia Rodrigo, Drop Dead. Here on Spud FM with Paul Lamb, it's time for our web poll question of the day. What country do you think has the best food? Germany, Italy, Mexico, Spain, Portugal, Canada, Japan, or France? Our question is over at spud.fm. We'd love to hear from you. Yesterday, we left you with this question. What do you think, or at least, what do you think the best decade for music was? And we had the 60s, 70s, 80s, 90s, 2000s, 2010s. It was a tie for the 80s and the 90s.
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0: Spud FM weather for Summerside. We're looking at showers ending in the morning, then a mix of sun and cloud. Chance of a shower later this afternoon. Winds from the southwest 30 to 50. Highs 27 except 20 along parts of the coast. Humidex 30. Cloudy with a 60% chance of a shower tonight. Thunderstorms maybe. Lows of 16. On Wednesday, a mix of sun and cloud. Chance of a shower. Highs 24. A mix of sun and cloud on Thursday, highs 24 degrees.
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Rihanna, and Where Have You Been? 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Tomorrow starts the Summerside Lobster Carnival, and Wednesday looks like this. From 12 noon until 10 in the evening, East Coast Amusement Midways. Now, all this

Song called Contemporary Love opens up the 9 o'clock hour on Spud with Paul M. on this Tuesday morning. Here's Harry Styles and American Girls.

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1: Only need me when it's sundown. But I've been living uptown lately. Hit me with the runaround. But I don't wanna run for you.

Well, that song is called Dracula, the Jenny remix. It's from Tame Impala here on Spud FM. Here's Martin Garrix and Ed and Repeat It.

0: Song called Repeat It here on Spud FM with Paul M on a Tuesday. 44th Annual Somerset Festival in Kincora is in full swing this week. Today, there's a card party, actually this afternoon at 1:30. It's at Kincora Place. The admission is $7. Georgie Smith is putting it on, and you can call her for more information. And then there's a music bingo tonight starting at 7 at Kincora Place, $2 a person. It's an event for 19 and over.
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0: Hot FM weather for Summerside. We're looking at showers ending in the morning, then a mix of sun and cloud. Chance of a shower later this afternoon. Winds from the southwest 30 to 50. Highs 27 except 20 along parts of the coast. Humidex 30. Cloudy with a 60% chance of a shower tonight. Thunderstorms maybe. Lows of 16. On Wednesday, a mix of sun and cloud. Chance of a shower. Highs 24. A mix of sun and cloud on Thursday. Highs 24 degrees.
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0: And that's the great Adele and Rolling in the Deep on Spot FM with Paul M. here on a Tuesday. Sam Neill, a smoothly elegant and versatile actor whose career moved from art film to blockbuster as he dodged dinosaurs in Jurassic Park to playing Holly Hunter's husband in The Piano, has passed away at the age of 78. In 2023, Neill disclosed he had been diagnosed with T-cell lymphoma, a rare type of non-Hodgkin lymphoma. Neill died Monday in Sydney, Australia, according to a statement posted to the actor's social media page.
1: There's nothing like the experience of being at the track during a live race presentation. 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

That's Sabrina Carpenter, and she wants to take you on a house tour on Spud FM. We're on our way to 10 with Alexander Stewart and his Problem Instead. And I heard

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1: Preston Pablo and Don't Want to Dance Alone. That opens up the 10 o'clock hour on Spud. Here with Paul M. on a Tuesday. Here's Zara Larsson in Midnight Sun.

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1: That song called Stateside on Spud FM with Paul M. Here on a Tuesday. Lots of heat in some areas of North America and the world, actually. Environment Canada is warning maps from the southeastern corner of Saskatchewan to the western edges of Quebec are yellow and orange, which should feel about right this week as four provinces sizzle under temperatures that feel like they're in their mid-40s with the humidity. Southern and central parts of Manitoba, almost all of Ontario, including Toronto and Ottawa, are under heat warnings, with the weather agency warning of high humidity, heat exhaustion, and in some places, bad air. Yellow alerts denote hazardous weather that may cause disruptive or health impacts, while orange alerts are likely to cause them. The orange warnings on Monday stretched from slightly south of Regina eastward through Winnipeg and into the Quebec border.
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1: Spud FM weather for Summerside. We're looking at a mix of sun and cloud for the rest of the day. Winds from the southwest 20 to 40, highs 27, humidex 34. Partly cloudy tonight. Showers, a few thunder showers beginning later this evening, 15 millimeters in the heaviest showers. Winds from the southwest 30 to 50 and lows 18. On Wednesday, mainly sunny. Winds from the southwest 20 to 40, becoming northwest 20 to 40 in the morning. Highs 26, humidex 31. On Thursday, a mix of sun and cloud. Highs 24 degrees.
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Black Eyed Peas, I Got a Feeling on Spud FM as we head to 11 o'clock on this Tuesday morning. Gracie Abrams now. That's

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0: And that's Harry Styles, Adore You on Spud FM. Now, apparently, Quebec's population is expected to change significantly over the next quarter century, but not every region will experience those changes in the same way. New projections from the Institute of Statistics of Quebec suggest population growth will become increasingly uneven across that province. Now, while some regions are expected to continue attracting residents, others, including Montreal, could see its population shrink if the current demographic trends do continue. The projections reflect broader demographic challenges facing Quebec, including lower birth rates and an aging population. According to the research group, the capital region is expected to record the strongest long-term growth through 2051, followed by the Appalachian region. Quebec City's metropolitan area and Drummondville metropolitan area are also projected to have some of the province's highest population increases. Across Quebec, the outlook varies considerably by region. Areas surrounding Montreal, including the Laurentians, the Montreal regions, they're all expected to continue growing, reflecting the ongoing movement of residents toward suburban communities. In contrast, the administrative region of Montreal is projected to experience one of the weakest performances in that province.
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0: Spud FM weather for Summerside. A mix of sun and cloud for the rest of the day. Southwest winds 20 to 40, highs 27, Humidex 34. Partly cloudy tonight, showers with a few thunder showers beginning later this evening, 15 millimeters expected in the heaviest showers. Winds from the southwest 30 to 50, lows 18, on Wednesday mainly sunny. Winds from the southwest 20, gusting to 40, becoming northwest 20 to 40 in the morning, highs 26, Humidex 31. On Thursday, a mix of sun and cloud with highs of 24 degrees.
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0: Santana, Rob Thomas, Smooth, you're back in the day. Replay continues with your buddy Shano. Do you remember the movie Con Air? Yeah, where Cyrus Grissom plans a skyjacking of a prison transfer plane and it's foiled by parolee Cameron Poe, who has been released for his daughter's birthday so he can finally meet her. You remember that movie? Yeah, that was released today in 1997. More fun facts like that coming up in just a little bit as we continue with your Back in the Day replay.
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0: Good Charlotte, the anthem, part of your back in the day replay. Shano here with you, and it's hard to believe that it was 2008 that The Dark Knight premiered in New York.
1: There's no going back. You've changed things forever.
2: Then why do you want to kill me?
1: I don't want to kill you. What would I do without you? Go back to ripping off mob dealers? No, you. You complete me.
3: Spud FM weather for Summerside. We're looking at a mix of sun and cloud with southwest winds 20 to 40, highs 27, humidex 34. Partly cloudy tonight, showers or thunder showers beginning later this evening. 15 millimeters in the heaviest showers, winds from the southwest 30 to 50, lows 18. On Wednesday, mainly sunny, southwest winds 20 to 40, becoming northwest 20 to 40 in the morning. Highs 26, humidex 31. On Thursday, a mix of sun and cloud, highs 24, and a mix of sun and cloud on Friday, highs 19 degrees.
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1: Spud FM weather for Summerside. We're looking at a mix of sun and cloud with southwest winds 20 to 40, highs 27, humidex 34. Partly cloudy tonight. Showers or thunder showers beginning later this evening. 15 millimeters in the heaviest showers. Winds from the southwest 30 to 50. Lows 18. On Wednesday, mainly sunny. Southwest winds 20 to 40, becoming northwest 20 to 40 in the morning. Highs 26, humidex 31. On Thursday, a mix of sun and cloud. Highs 24. And a mix of sun and cloud on Friday. Highs 19 degrees.
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1: Elijah Woods with Lights on 102 Spot FM. Good afternoon. Welcome to it. It is Tuesday, July 14th. It's the 195th day of the year. There are 170 days remaining until the end of the year. There are 55 days left until Labor Day, and it is Cow Appreciation Day, National Mac and Cheese Day. I know what I'm having for supper. Shark Awareness Day. There you go. I haven't had my shark tracker out in a little while. I've been swimming, but the jellyfish, I saw a few jellyfish and I'm like, I don't go in as much as I love swimming in the ocean. If I see like two jellyfish or one jellyfish, I'm anxiously just like staring at it. So once the jellyfish come in, I get a little bit of a wimpy side.
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0: with Dracula on 102 Spud FM. Well, reports say that Katy Perry and Justin Trudeau are allegedly planning a wedding and a baby. There you go. Quote, they fell hard and fast right away. And even they've privately admitted it's pretty remarkable how quickly things fell into place for them. They just feel so lucky and blessed to have found each other. And she wants the whole fairy tale, including more kids. Absolutely. Very interesting. They did fall quite fast and hard for each other. And they've been swooning on each other ever since. But I don't know. Interesting.
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6: Spud FM weather for Summerside. We're looking at a mix of sun and cloud with southwest winds 20 to 40, highs 27, humidex 34. Partly cloudy tonight, showers or thundershowers beginning later this evening, 15 millimeters in the heaviest showers, winds from the southwest 30 to 50, lows 18. On Wednesday, mainly sunny, southwest winds 20 to 40, becoming northwest 20 to 40 in the morning, highs 26, humidex 31. On Thursday, a mix of sun and cloud, highs 24, and a mix of sun and cloud on Friday, highs 19 degrees.
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0: Portugal the Man and Feel It Still on 102 Spud FM. Before that, you heard Major Lazer, Bella Kay, Fifi Dobson. We've got Billie Eilish on the way.
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0: 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It is the Back in the Day replay from noon until one, weekdays here on Spud FM. We had Sean Paul with Temperature earlier, Love Inc., Good Charlotte, Vanessa Carlton. I mean, there is a real, it's like a mixed tape or a burnt CD, I guess, if you were thinking back then, because burnt CDs were all of the rage. And I think one year I was in university, I think I gave everybody in my family a burnt CD. I think that was what I did. Somebody else's computer, one of my roommates, one of my housemates, she had a computer that did all that. So I used hers.
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6: Spud FM weather for Summerside. We're looking at a mix of sun and cloud with southwest winds 20 to 40, highs 27, humidex 34. Partly cloudy tonight. Showers or thundershowers beginning later this evening. 15 millimeters in the heaviest showers. Winds from the southwest 30 to 50, lows 18. On Wednesday, mainly sunny. Southwest winds 20 to 40, becoming northwest 20 to 40 in the morning. Highs 26, humidex 31. On Thursday, a mix of sun and cloud, highs 24, and a mix of sun and cloud on Friday, highs 19 degrees.
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0: 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Stick around. We've got Carl Wolf on the way.
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0: Showers or thunder showers beginning later this evening. 15 millimeters in the heaviest showers. Winds from the southwest 30 to 50. Lows 18. On Wednesday, mainly sunny. Southwest winds 20 to 40, becoming northwest 20 to 40 in the morning. Highs 26, Humidex 31. On Thursday, a mix of sun and cloud. Highs 24. And a mix of sun and cloud on Friday. Highs 19 degrees.
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1: 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You got me in love again. And yesterday's favorites. 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
1: 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Good evening to you. I've got your celebrity birthdays on the way. Lots of great music. Weather check. The weather's looking pretty nice for the next few days. Temperature's looking good. Friday might cool down a little bit, but I don't know. We'll keep an eye on that. That's for sure. Lots, I said, coming up in this hour. And 75% of people own one of these but never use it. What is it? I'll live that answer in the 5 o'clock hour. 75% of people own one of these but never use it. What is it?
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0: 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Well, if you are celebrating a birthday today, first of all, happy birthday to you. You're also celebrating with Taboo of the Black Eyed Peas is 51. Law star Jamie Foxx is 60. And Glee star Jane Lynch, hilarious lady, is 66. If you're celebrating a birthday, happy birthday to you. Hope you have your cake and eat it too.
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5: Spud FM weather for Summerside. We're looking at a mix of sun and cloud with southwest winds 20 to 40, highs 27, humidex 34. Partly cloudy tonight. Showers or thunder showers beginning later this evening. 15 millimeters in the heaviest showers. Winds from the southwest 30 to 50, lows 18. On Wednesday, mainly sunny. Southwest winds 20 to 40, becoming northwest 20 to 40 in the morning. Highs 26, humidex 31. On Thursday, a mix of sun and cloud, highs 24, and a mix of sun and cloud on Friday, highs 19 degrees.
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0: to Spud FM. Heading into the 5 o'clock hour, Katy Perry, Madonna, and Sabrina Carpenter, Charlotte Cardin on the way. I'll talk to you on the other side of BTS.
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Thanks for carrying us along with you, whatever you're doing. 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Here's Alex Warren.

0: Kid Laroi and Justin Bieber with Stay, 102 Spud FM. Good evening. If you're on your way home from work, I hope you have a safe commute. If you're already at home, welcome to Tuesday evening. If you're still at the office or at work, hang in there. Hopefully you don't have too much longer to go. Going to take a little look back what happened on this day in history coming up this hour. And 75% of people own one of these, but never use it. What is it? It's a flashlight.
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0: 102 Spud FM. That's Martin Garrix and Ed Sheeran and Repeated. Well, sometimes history repeats itself, but we're going to take a little look back what happened on this day in history. In 1868, the tape measure was invented. On this day in 1906, Tom Carville was born and he invented the soft serve ice cream machine. So, pretty excited about him. 1981, the All-Star game was postponed because of a 33-day-old baseball player strike. The game was held on August 9th. Of course, the All-Star game is tonight, I think. Tonight or tomorrow? 1986, SpongeBob SquarePants was born, and it was on this day, 1995, that the term MP3 was coined.
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4: Spud FM weather for Summerside. Partly cloudy tonight. Showers or a few thunder showers beginning later this evening. 15 millimeters in the heaviest showers. Winds from the southwest 30 to 50 and lows 18. On Wednesday, mainly sunny. Winds from the southwest 20 to 40, becoming northwest 20 to 40 in the morning. Highs 26, humidex 31. On Thursday, a mix of sun and cloud. Highs 24. And on Friday, a mix of sun and cloud with highs 19 degrees.
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0: levitating. A little Dua Lipa for you on 102 Spud FM. I'm Heather, and that does it for me on this Tuesday afternoon into the evening. Thanks for joining me. I had a blast as always. I am back tomorrow. Paul will get you moving and shaking bright and early in the morning. I hope you have a wonderful rest of the evening. Sunscreen and morning. I'll talk to you tomorrow. As always, stay safe, stay healthy, stay kind, and take care.
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7: Spud FM weather for Summerside. Partly cloudy tonight, showers or a few thunder showers beginning later this evening. 15 millimeters in the heaviest showers, winds from the southwest 30 to 50, and lows 18. On Wednesday, mainly sunny, winds from the southwest 20 to 40, becoming northwest 20 to 40 in the morning. Highs 26, humidex 31. On Thursday, a mix of sun and cloud, highs 24. And on Friday, a mix of sun and cloud with highs 19 degrees.
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2: 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This year, we are swinging big. After smashing records with over $100,000 raised in each of the past 2 years, we're coming in more fired up than ever. 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
1: That's Mills No Lumber. 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